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3: If then was nine, and I had you back somehow, I would hold you.

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Damn, I look just like my fucking dad. Light it up, that's smoke and mirrors. I even look good in the broken mirror. I see my mama smile, that's a blessing. I see the change, I see the message. And no message could have been any clearer. So I'm starting.